0: Before you go, there's something I want you to have.
1: Oh, it's beautiful. 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
0: Yeah, yes it is.
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1: I'm too sexy for my love. Too sexy for my love. Love's going to leave.

One morning it was drizzling rain. Fighting and trouble are my middle name. I was raised in the canebrake by an old mama lion. Can't no high-toned woman make me walk the line.